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2: Lulls level off around 63 and foggy tonight under partly cloudy skies with a slight chance for isolated storms. Southeasterly winds 5 to 10 miles per hour. Slight chance of thunderstorms with fog early tomorrow. High temperatures reach up to 89, a mix of clouds and sun. From the cool 103.5 Weather Center, powered by Weatherology, I'm staff meteorologist Laura Lockwood. Right now, it's 72 degrees.
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2: 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As Nebraskans, many times we're very, very modest. And sometimes I don't think we appreciate all that we have. And that's what we do, is we help people build their hometown to be a community of choice for this generation and the next.
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7: Lows level off around 63 and foggy tonight under partly cloudy skies with a slight chance for isolated storms, southeasterly winds 5 to 10 miles per hour. Slight chance of thunderstorms with fog early tomorrow. High temperatures reach up to 89, a mix of clouds and sun. From the Cool 103.5 Weather Center, powered by Weatherology, I'm staff meteorologist Laura Lockwood. Right now, it's 72 degrees.
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2: Mainly cloudy skies with fog tonight with a slight chance for isolated storms. Lows around 63, winds out of the southeast, 5 to 10 miles per hour. Sunshine mixed with clouds at times with fog early tomorrow. Slight chance for storms, high of 89. From the Cool 103.5 Weather Center, powered by Weatherology, I'm staff meteorologist Laura Lockwood. Right now, 70.
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4: 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Melanie Wilkinson joins us here in studio.
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8: 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We've had quite a week. 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
9: Mainly cloudy skies with fog tonight with a slight chance for isolated storms. Lows around 63, winds out of the southeast, 5 to 10 miles per hour. Sunshine mixed with clouds at times with fog early tomorrow. Slight chance for storms, high of 89. From the Cool 103.5 Weather Center, powered by Weatherology, I'm staff meteorologist Laura Lockwood. Right now, 70.
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1: Partly cloudy skies with fog in spots. Tonight, lows around 63. South winds 5 to 10 miles per hour. Slight chance for storms. Tomorrow, high temperatures reach up to 89. Sunshine mixed with clouds with fog at times early. Chance for storms tomorrow night. Lows dip down to about 63. Partly cloudy skies. From the cool 103.5 Weather Center, I'm meteorologist Laura Lockwood. Right now, it's 70 degrees.
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3: Partly cloudy skies with fog and spots. Tonight, lows around 63. South winds 5 to 10 miles per hour. Slight chance for storms. Tomorrow, high temperatures reach up to 89. Sunshine mixed with clouds with fog at times early. Chance for storms. Tomorrow night, lows dip down to about 63. Partly cloudy skies. From the cool 103.5 Weather Center, I'm meteorologist Laura Lockwood. Right now, it's 70 degrees.
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1: Mainly cloudy skies expected with fog and spots tonight. Lows around 63. Southerly winds 5 to 10 miles per hour. Slight chance for storms with fog and spots early tomorrow. High temperatures reach up to 89. Sunshine mixed with clouds at times. From the Cool 103.5 Weather Center, powered by Weatherology, I'm staff meteorologist Laura Lockwood. Currently 70.
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4: Mainly cloudy skies expected with fog and spots tonight. Lows around 63. Southerly winds 5 to 10 miles per hour. Slight chance for storms with fog and spots early tomorrow. High temperatures reach up to 89. Sunshine mixed with clouds at times. From the cool 103.5 Weather Center, powered by Weatherology, I'm staff meteorologist Laura Lockwood. Currently 70.
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1: Partly cloudy skies with fog tonight. Lows around 63. South winds 5 to 10 miles per hour. Slight chance for storms with fog and spots early tomorrow. High temperatures reach up to 89. Sunshine mixed with clouds at times. Chance of thunderstorms tomorrow night. Lows around 63. Partly cloudy. From the cool 103.5 Weather Center, I'm meteorologist Laura Lockwood. Currently 68.
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3: Partly cloudy skies with fog tonight. Lows around 63. South winds 5 to 10 miles per hour. Slight chance for storms with fog and spots early tomorrow. High temperatures reach up to 89. Sunshine mixed with clouds at times. Chance of thunderstorms tomorrow night. Lows around 63. Partly cloudy. From the cool 103.5 Weather Center, I'm meteorologist Laura Lockwood. Currently 68.
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3: Lows around 63 and foggy overnight under partly cloudy skies. Winds out of the south, 5 to 10 miles per hour. Slight chance of thunderstorms with fog early Friday. Highs level off around 89. Sunshine mixed with clouds at times. Chance for storms Friday night. Lows level off around 63. Partly cloudy skies. From the cool 103.5 Weather Center, I'm meteorologist Laura Lockwood. Currently 66.
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2: Lows around 63 and foggy overnight under partly cloudy skies. Winds out of the south, 5 to 10 miles per hour. Slight chance of thunderstorms with fog early Friday. Highs level off around 89. Sunshine mixed with clouds at times. Chance for storms Friday night. Lows level off around 63. Partly cloudy skies. From the cool 103.5 Weather Center, I'm meteorologist Laura Lockwood. Currently 66.
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2: Lows dip down to about 60, fog in spots overnight under overcast skies, winds out of the south around 5 miles per hour. Cloudy skies with a few peaks of sun, with fog in spots early Friday, slight chance for storms, daytime highs approaching 87. From the cool 103.5 Weather Center, powered by Weatherology, I'm staff meteorologist Laura Lockwood. Right now, 66.
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3: Lows dip down to about 60, fog in spots overnight under overcast skies, winds out of the south around 5 miles per hour. Cloudy skies with a few peaks of sun, with fog in spots early Friday, slight chance for storms, daytime highs approaching 87. From the Cool 103.5 Weather Center, powered by Weatherology, I'm staff meteorologist Laura Lockwood. Right now, 66.
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2: Lows of aloft around 60, with fog and spots early overnight under overcast skies, south winds around 5 miles per hour. Cloudy skies with a few peaks of sun Friday, slight chance of thunderstorms. High temperatures reach up to 87. From the cool 103.5 Weather Center, powered by Weatherology, I'm staff meteorologist Jennifer Wojcicki. Right now, 66.
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3: Lows of aloft around 60, with fog and spots early overnight under overcast skies, south winds around 5 miles per hour. Cloudy skies with a few peaks of sun Friday, slight chance of thunderstorms. High temperatures reach up to 87. From the cool 103.5 Weather Center, powered by Weatherology, I'm staff meteorologist Jennifer Wojcicki. Right now, 66.
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1: A dense fog advisory continues. Cloudy and foggy overnight with a low of 60. Winds out of the west around 5 miles per hour. Slight chance for storms with fog early Friday. Highs level off around 87. Cloudy skies with a few peaks of sun. From the cool 103.5 Weather Center powered by Weatherology, I'm staff meteorologist Jennifer Wojcicki. Right now, it's 66 degrees.
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2: A dense fog advisory continues. Cloudy and foggy overnight with a low of 60. Winds out of the west around 5 miles per hour. Slight chance for storms with fog early Friday. Highs level off around 87. Cloudy skies with a few peaks of sun. From the cool 103.5 Weather Center, powered by Weatherology, I'm staff meteorologist Jennifer Wojcicki. Right now, it's 66 degrees.
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3: A dense fog advisory continues. Cloudy and foggy overnight with a low of 60. Winds out of the west around 5 miles per hour. Slight chance for storms with fog early Friday. Highs level off around 87. Cloudy skies with a few peaks of sun. From the cool 103.5 Weather Center, powered by Weatherology, I'm staff meteorologist Jennifer Vujitsky. Right now, it's 66 degrees.
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3: A dense fog advisory continues. Cloudy and foggy overnight with a low of 60. Winds out of the west around 5 miles per hour. Slight chance for storms with fog early Friday. Highs level off around 87. Cloudy skies with a few peaks of sun. From the cool 103.5 Weather Center powered by Weatherology, I'm staff meteorologist Jennifer Wojcicki. Right now, it's 66 degrees.
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3: A dense fog advisory continues until 9 a.m. today. Slight chance of thunderstorms with fog in spots early today. Otherwise, cloudy skies with a few peaks of sun. High temperatures reach up to 87. Southeast winds 5 to 10 miles per hour. From the cool 103.5 Weather Center, powered by Weatherology, I'm staff meteorologist Jennifer Wojcicki. Currently 66.
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Taking a pretty big lead out there, almost there.

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I can wait all night. What's it gonna be, boy? Yes or no? What's it gonna be, boy? Yes or no?

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5: 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Melanie Wilkinson joins us here in studio.
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7: Dense fog advisory continues until 9 a.m. today. Slight chance of thunderstorms with fog and spots early today. Otherwise, cloudy skies with a few peaks of sun. High temperatures reach up to 87. Southeast winds 5 to 10 miles per hour. From the cool 103.5 Weather Center, powered by Weatherology, I'm staff meteorologist Jennifer Wojcicki. Currently 66.
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1: A dense fog advisory continues until 5 a.m. this morning. Mainly cloudy skies expected, with fog in spots early today, with a slight chance of thunderstorms. High temperatures reach up to 87. Winds out of the southeast, 5 to 10 miles per hour. From the cool 103.5 Weather Center, powered by Weatherology, I'm staff meteorologist Jennifer Wojcicki. Currently 64.
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1: 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I'm Chad Moyer. 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Well, the sell-off continues in almost everything agricultural. July wheat fell for an 11th consecutive session yesterday. Corn dropped for a 5th consecutive session. Yesterday, soybeans were hit hard amid weak demand and favorable crop weather, prompting outside investors to liquidate even more net long positions in their futures and options markets. The hope in all of this is that farmers took care of some of the sales maybe 60 cents ago. Weekly export sales showed corn, wheat, soybean, meal, oil, crop totals falling below trade expectations. Soybean sales at the bottom of expectations. New crop corn sales did beat expectations. Additionally, yesterday, USDA confirmed flash sale of corn to South Korea. Today, we get CFTC data. Of course, that comes out after the trade closes for the week. Crude oil prices slipped early this morning. Investors awaiting new developments in the Middle East. Rain is in the forecast for the Western Corn Belt for this weekend. Scattered showers will fall in the plains through Monday as well. China's wheat crop has been hit by heavy rains, may have 10 million metric tons downgraded from food to feed quality. Here in the overnight session, grains are trading mixed. July corn 3 3/4 down to 420 3/4. December down 3 1/4 at 448 1/2. July soybeans 1 1/2 down at 1128. New crop November up 1 1/4 at 1142 3/4. July bean oil up 13. July soybean meal is up 10 cents a ton. July Kansas City wheat down 1 1/4 at 619. September off 1 1/2, 630 1/2. 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
3: A dense fog advisory continues until 5 a.m. this morning. Mainly cloudy skies expected, with fog in spots early today, with a slight chance of thunderstorms. High temperatures reach up to 87. Winds out of the southeast, 5 to 10 miles per hour. From the cool 103.5 Weather Center, powered by Weatherology, I'm staff meteorologist Jennifer Wojcicki. Currently 64.
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14: Chance of thunderstorms with fog and spots early today. Otherwise, sunshine mixed with clouds at times. High temperatures reach up to 87. Southeasterly winds 8 to 15 miles per hour. Partly cloudy tonight. Chance of thunderstorms. Lows around 63. From the cool 103.5 Weather Center, powered by Weatherology, I'm staff meteorologist Jennifer Wojcicki. Currently, it's 64 degrees.
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16: Cool Radio. Good morning, just after 7 o'clock on this Friday morning. I'm Parker Sizem here on the Cool Morning Show, brought to you by Daylight Donuts. And we're here in the Better Homes and Gardens Real Estate, the Good Life Group Studios in York. Lots of rain yesterday. Well, some good rain. I don't know about lots of rain. Some areas got lots of rain. Right here in York, we got over an inch yesterday at the radio station. And that was just with yesterday, not including what happened the previous night, overnight, and into the morning hours. Just what we got here yesterday. So good amounts of rain. Later this hour, we'll take a look at the Ranky rain gauge, brought to you by Ranky Manufacturing, and look at some total rainfall reports around the area. Maybe some severe weather chances today as well. So make sure you are weather aware. We have weather updates on the half hour of every hour. And when severe weather rolls through the area, we're live here on Cool Radio when that happens. So we'll see if we get severe weather later today. But again, there is a chance from the Storm Prediction Center on some weather threatening later on this afternoon. Also, today, National Donut Day on this Friday. Of course, we're brought to you by Daylight Donuts at the Way Station in York. Daylight Donuts has their 5-cent donut holes happening while supplies last. So you better get there early at the Way Station in downtown York to get those donut holes. And that's only at the Way Station. I don't believe at their trailer, which is in Aurora this morning. But you can head there as well. In Aurora, Daylight Donuts has their trailer from 7 a.m. to 10. And that's across from the bank on 12th Street. Go celebrate with Daylight Donuts here on this National Donut Day, Friday, June the 5th. Glad to be with you here. Let's go to the music. Here's Dobie Gray with Drift Away. It's Cool Radio.

0: Fame by David Bowie on Cool Radio. Lots of activities around the area this weekend and outside of York as well. You don't have to make too far of a drive, but in Henderson and Hampton. Let's start in Hampton. Hampton Booster Days is this weekend, June 5th, 6th, and 7th. Starts tonight. A lot of events at the auditorium. Their family fun night goes from 8:30 to 10:30. Again, in the auditorium. So if there's weather that rolls through, hopefully it won't be impacted too much because of that. And this weekend, activities in the park there in Hampton throughout the day. 8 a.m. to 9 p.m. With activities happening throughout the morning, afternoon, and evening, and then Sunday as well. Starts off with the church service on Sunday, and then activities in the park from 11 to 3. All for Hampton Booster Days. For a full schedule and more details, you can go to their Facebook page, Hampton Booster Days, on Facebook. And then in Henderson, they have the Henderson Citywide Garage Sales. You can find their Facebook page at Hey Hindi. That's Hey, H-E-Y, Hindi. Is in short for Henderson, H-E-N-D-E, on Facebook, Henderson, Nebraska's Facebook page. Just search Henderson, Nebraska on Facebook. Find a way to do it as well. But they have their citywide garage sales, and on that they have a map of where all the garage sales are. I urge you, if you're interested in this, to check that out. And you can find a little bit of information on what is at each garage sale and the address for those as well. That's at the Henderson, Nebraska Facebook page for those citywide garage sales, which are happening June 6th. So it's just one day there, June 6th, tomorrow, Saturday, for that. But 8 a.m. to 2 p.m. there in Henderson. Lots of activities happening all weekend long. You can find a community calendar on our website as well, coolradionow.com. We'll take a break. Your Ag Update from the Nebraska Rural Radio Network is next. 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
2: The spout has turned on in many parts of Nebraska, but some areas still missing out. I'm Alex Makovica, joining you with this morning's check of agriculture news on the Rural Radio Network. Good morning. Jalen Ravenscroft and her family are in Cherry County.
3: It's still pretty dry. I mean, about a month ago, you could just see all of it burning to the south of us. Weather-wise, I mean, we're still praying for rain. I think everybody is.
2: In southwest Nebraska, in Chase and Dundee counties, though, Grant Jones and his family operation has finally caught some meaningful moisture.
4: Basically, in the last couple of weeks, we've really changed everything around. I hate to even say it, but I just can't believe how green we are and how quickly we turned around here.
2: That rainfall allowing him and many other producers to finally turn their pears out to grass.
4: And that'll be a good feeling to have that job rounded up done.
2: Nebraska did see modest improvement in drought conditions during the past week, according to the Drought Monitor released yesterday. The share of the state in moderate drought or worse fell from 90% to about 83%, while severe drought or worse declined from 59% to 55%. Despite the improvement, though, more than 93% of Nebraska still remains at least abnormally dry. Well, a new national study has found women are playing an increasingly visible leadership role in the ag industry while identifying areas where additional support is needed. This has been done by the American Farm Bureau Federation, surveying over 4,000 women in the ag industry from all 50 states. 9 out of 10 respondents say they feel confident speaking publicly about the ag industry. At the same time, women identifying key needs, including business and financial management training, also skills development and caregiving responsibilities. From the Nebraska Soybean Board Studios, I'm Alex Makovica. What started as a small roadside stand in eastern Nebraska has grown into a destination farm and regional food hub for thousands each year.
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0: Simply Red, If You Don't Know Me By Now, on Cool Radio. Good times, great music. A chance of severe weather tonight. York is in a slight risk of severe weather, according to the National Weather Service and much of the Cool Radio listening area as well. No watch yet this morning, but we could see something here later today. And this will mainly happen between 7 p.m. and 1 a.m. for some severe weather. We'll keep you updated here on Cool Radio. We'll check your weather forecast coming up next. We have your weather forecast on the half hour of every hour. And severe weather updates are brought to you by Reed Electric and Seward, Hofschneider Law, West Blue Realty, Sapp Brothers Travel Center, Scott Horgan, Golden Rule Contractors, and Lavanders of York. More music on the way after this from the Eagles and some Peter Gabriel. 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
2: Chance of thunderstorms with fog and spots early today. Otherwise, sunshine mixed with clouds at times. High temperatures reach up to 87. Southeasterly winds 8 to 15 miles per hour. Partly cloudy tonight. Chance of thunderstorms. Lows around 63. From the cool 103.5 Weather Center, powered by Weatherology, I'm staff meteorologist Jennifer Wojcicki. Currently, it's 64 degrees.
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Good times, great music, cool radio. I'm Parker Sizer. With all the rain we've been having, I haven't been able to golf very much. There just hasn't been good days to golf, so hopefully that changes soon. It may clear up a little bit later today before some storms tonight, so I might get a chance to do that. But the good thing is, with all the rain, that means the golf courses, man, they're going to be looking really good, right? Drove by York Country Club the other day. That's looking really good as well. Just driving right by the road. Oh, it's that time of year. Golf season. Summertime. Starship joining us now on Cool Radio. Nothing's going to stop us. Good times, great music, Cool Radio.

0: Time by Peter Gabriel on a Cool Radio. Good times, great music. We've got a giveaway, a big giveaway coming up in the 9 o'clock hour. 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
8: Hello, I have got a special guest in the studio because, well, there's something very fun happening tonight in Stromsburg. Welcoming in, it is Hillary Munt. Good morning, how are you?
9: Good morning, I'm wonderful.
8: Well, if you're coming in, that means that it must be summertime, because you come in every summer multiple times. Because are we still calling it First Fridays? Is that what we're calling
9: it? We are.
8: Okay.
9: Yes.
8: Something fun happens in Stromsburg the first Friday of every month in the summer, and this is the first Friday of 2026. Let's talk about it, okay?
9: Yes. So we've got Freedom Roadshow, the band. Mm-hmm. They're from the Columbus area. They're one of our local favorites. They are playing tonight from 6 to 9.
8: Excellent.
9: Yes. And they are, so right now we're planning on everything remaining outside on the beautiful square. We've got the food trucks coming.
8: Mm-hmm.
9: Bo's West Saucy from Columbus. We've got the Green Cow Beef.
8: I'm guessing, I don't know what Bo's West Saucy is, but with Saucy, is it barbecue?
9: Yes.
8: Oh,
9: yes.
8: All right. They've got me right there.
9: They've got a restaurant location in town in Columbus, and then they cook out of the food truck.
8: Oh, very good.
9: Very yummy. Yeah, so we've got the two food trucks coming. We've also got, you know, local kids doing Sloppy Joe's fundraisers, you know, all kinds of things going on. We've got some vendors planning to set up on the square.
8: I saw something about pie.
9: Pie.
8: Tell yes. me more about the pie.
9: Yes. Well, there's a special birthday happening, and in honor of Perry Noyd's birthday, Sharon has made pie. There is free pie. It's going to last quite a while. She's got a lot of pie, so come on out, get your piece. There's also some ice cream that comes with that. Free pie and ice cream until it lasts, until it runs out. So
8: that right there is worth the trip.
9: It is. Free pie and ice cream, a free concert, beautiful square. At this point, we are planning on keeping everything outside.
8: There is a chance of
9: weather. We're watching the weather closely. Yes, we're watching it very closely. If we need to, the band, the pie, all the things, will be moving inside. They'll be just right there in the Legion Club in Stromsburg, sticking to the same schedule. We've got the Lone Tree Throwers from Central City.

0: closely on that. If you're interested, sign up on Scoreholio. 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The Lone Tree Throwers, we're very excited to bring them into town. They're going to be in Strumsburg a couple times, maybe two or three times this year. So if you're interested in cornhole, please come out to Strumsburg. Now, if we have to move inside, that may have to take a back seat on this one. But
1: okay.
0: we're watching the weather closely, like I said, and as long as things can stay outside, everything is a go.
1: All right, so let's do a quick rundown here. It happens from 6 to 9 tonight in Strumsburg on the square downtown. Free music from Freedom Row Show from Columbus. We've got food trucks with Bo's West Saucy and the Green Cow Beef. We have free ice cream and pie, mm-hmm. and a cornhole tournament that starts at 7. That's a lot going on.
0: It's
1: on a
0: lot
1: Friday
0: going
1: night.
0: On.
1: So
0: it's going to be the fun place to be. Yep. Vendors on the square. A small farmer's market.
1: Okay.
0: Basically. So, yeah, we're very excited. Come on out. Come to Strumsburg. We're going to will the weather to cooperate.
1: I was going to say, I'm predicting great weather.
0: Yes.
1: If we do get rain, it's going to hold off until later.
0: Fingers crossed, everyone. Good vibes. The sun's going to stay out, and it's going to be amazing.
1: If you need more information about this, I have your Facebook page pulled up. Just go to Strumsburg Chamber of Commerce, and all the information is right there. At
0: yes.
1: your fingertips, right?
0: Mm-hmm. So absolutely. It's a fun family event.
1: Bring
0: looking the kids.
1: Forward. Of course, this is the first one of the summer. We'll be talking
0: yes.
1: to you again soon. The first Fridays happen, well, the first Friday of mm-hmm. every month in the summer, and this is the first one. 6 to 9 tonight in Strumsburg. Anything else?
0: I think that's it for now.
1: That's a lot. That was a lot of information.
0: As long as the weather cooperates, it's going to be a fantastic night. If it doesn't, like I said, we'll be in the Legion with the band and the pie and the ice cream. And as much as we can get in there.
1: We're going to will good weather tonight.
0: Yes.
1: At least until after 9 o'clock. So everyone
0: sure
1: come
0: are.
1: To Strumsburg. It is first Friday, and it's a big night of fun going on. Hillary, thank you very much. I look forward to seeing you again soon, okay?
0: Absolutely.

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3: Slight chance of thunderstorms today, otherwise a blend of clouds and sun. High temperatures reach up to 87. Winds out of the southeast, 8 to 15 miles per hour. Partly cloudy again tonight, chance for storms. Lows dip down to about 63. From the cool 103.5 Weather Center, powered by Weatherology, I'm staff meteorologist Jennifer Vuchitsky. Currently, it's 68 degrees.
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5: 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Here's Bruce Hornsby with the Valley Road.

0: Queen's Bohemian Rhapsody on Cool Radio. Good times, great music. Coming up on Sunday at the Anabemis Palmer Museum, it's their free program, Remember the Ladies, honoring the founding mothers of the American Revolution. Humanities Nebraska Speaker Janie York will be here, and we'll talk about the ingenuity, the creativity, and the needlework that the founding mothers of America used to support the military cause. And it's, again, a free program, starts at 2 p.m. Also, check out everything else going on at the Anabemis Palmer Museum. They have several exhibits on site, and we'll have several throughout the year. And coming up, later things happening this summer. Stay tuned to all that's going on there at the Anabemis Palmer Museum. And remember the free program, Remember the Ladies, honoring the founding mothers of the American Revolution on Sunday at 2 p.m. We'll be back here on Cool Radio with some Rupert Holmes and some Chicago with the music. We'll check your weather forecast as well here in about 10 minutes. It's Cool Radio.
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0: With severe weather in the forecast tonight, we have all the latest here on Cool Radio. We'll keep you updated when severe weather rolls through the area. We'd like to thank our sponsors as well. Reed Electric and Seward, Hofschneider Law, West Blue Realty, Sapp Brothers Travel Center, Scott Horgan, Golden Rule Contractors, and Levanders of York. We are in a slight risk of severe weather for the York area, the Cool Radio listening area, much of eastern Nebraska as well. As far as the timetable for these storms, well, that is still up in the air. Some reports, some models, some future radar forecasts are saying right around sunset. Some are saying a little bit later on. We'll just see what happens here over the next few hours. But again, severe weather in the forecast today. During the day, though, should be a nice one. Temperatures in the mid-80s. We'll look at that full weather forecast coming up next. 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
3: Slight chance of thunderstorms today. Otherwise, a blend of clouds and

0: sun. High temperatures reach up to 87. Winds out of the southeast, 8 to 15 miles per hour. Partly cloudy again tonight. Chance for storms. Lows dip down to about 63. From the cool 103.5 Weather Center, powered by Weatherology, I'm staff meteorologist Jennifer Vujitsky. Currently, it's 68 degrees.
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0: Cure, Friday, I'm in love on Cool Radio. Happy Friday. We'll check your ag update from the Nebraska Rural Radio Network coming up next here on Cool Radio. More music on the way in this 8 o'clock hour from America, some Donna Summer and the Rolling Stones all coming up. And then at the top of the 9 o'clock hour, we'll talk some sports with Eric Allgood with The Crossover all next. It's Cool Radio.
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3: 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Grains were mixed to very moderately higher last night. Crude oil is down, but the ceasefire does not seem to be holding at this point, as there are reports of attacks still happening in the Middle East. Corn futures continued to liquidate overnight, once net long over 350,000 contracts. Managed money funds are estimated to start trade today with a net long of 125,000 contracts. Soybeans were up just 1 to 2 cents, supported by an overnight sale of 190,000 metric tons of soy meal to the Philippines. And wheat futures were also up 1 to 2 cents. Like corn, they've become very oversold and are due for a bounce, which we could see today with some end of the week profit taking. And cattle futures will be trading with expanded limits today. Live cattle have limits of $12.75. Feeders have a $16 limit. July corn is down 3 at 421.5. December down 2.5 at 449.25. July soybeans down 4 at 1125.5. November down 2 at 1139.25. July Chicago wheat up 3.25 at 585. September up 3 at 598.25. July KC wheat up 1.25 at 621.5. September up 3 quarters at 632.75. June live cattle are up 57 cents at 249.75. August up 17 at 241.72. August feeders are up 15 at 353.52. September up 7 at 350.15. And July lean hogs are down $1.47 at $100.07. August down 137 at 97.90. That's a look at your opening markets. 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
5: Slight chance of thunderstorms today. Otherwise, a blend of clouds and sun. High temperatures reach up to 87. Winds out of the southeast, 8 to 15 miles per hour. Partly cloudy again tonight. Chance for storms. Lows dip down to about 63. From the cool 103.5 Weather Center, powered by Weatherology, I'm staff meteorologist Jennifer Vujicevski. Right now, 66.
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7: Good morning, happy Friday. It's time for the crossover, and we're here live in the Better Homes and Gardens Real Estate, Good Life Group Studios in York. 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Good morning, Eric. Happy Friday.
8: Good morning and happy Friday. 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
7: That's right. Maybe we can, you got to find that guy. Chase him down again, wrangle him.
8: I have his number.
7: Sir,
8: let me see if I can find him again.
7: You need to get your voice for
8: also,
7: one more
8: time. Also, you kind of pronounce my name a little funny.
7: It's not one word.
8: It's not Eric Allgood. Yeah. Like, it's like, what?
7: You don't need to pot Eric Allgood. No, there's no pause.
8: No,
7: it's just all together.
8: All
7: right?
8: Good. All good. Like, it's not that hard.
7: All good, all
8: You'd
7: together.
8: You'd be surprised, right, though, how people have spelled it over the years. Oh, goodness. I've been out.
7: One L.
8: One L. I was one L. Two L's, but one O. So now I'm all God. I'm like, oh, that's
7: no,
8: not right.
7: No, that's not it either.
8: And then if you look
7: at all G-U-D.
8: This was probably the worst one to do to a high school kid. I was in a high school basketball program one night. I was Eric Allfood. Because the G, if you're at a keyboard right now and you're looking down, you go, oh, yeah, I can see how that would happen.
7: They're pretty
8: the
7: close
8: G
7: together.
8: And the F are right next to each other.
7: Oh, no.
8: Yeah. That was. Hey, oh, and I I think that was the same game I shrunk an inch.
7: Oh,
8: I'm like, hey,
7: wow.
8: You got to give me everything. If we put 5'8 on the roster, you got to give me 5'8. Yeah, don't be knocking me down. Why are you knocking me down an inch?
7: That's terrible. That's terrible. Yeah. Hey. 0-for-2 that
8: take
7: night
8: the,
7: on that
8: take
7: program.
8: Take the 6'4 kid and knock him down to 6'3. Like, don't take it out on
7: That's
8: me.
7: Right. That's right. My name's not much easier. It's way, way harder. I've gotten. That's not a word. People say I need to stop saying words like that. Speak correct English.
8: You're on the radio, Parker.
7: I have received a lot of different pronunciations for my.

0: last name. The popular thing for me was I just vividly remember this in like middle school track or grade school. Middle school track, seventh, eighth grade. And the high jump, I did the high jump a lot, right? And then there's the guy at the high jump that's always saying, you know, Smith is up, so-and-so on deck, and then Siza in the hole, you know, like that thing. And I've heard 50,000 different ways of saying my last name.
1: What?
0: Siza, Kaiza, SZA.
1: SZA?
0: Millions of other things.
1: And interesting.
0: Nobody ever got it right. Nobody ever at these high school or middle school track meets. Nobody ever got that right. But
1: now they've gone to just saying first names of kids.
0: Yeah. Yeah. Just
1: so there's that.
0: Parker's up. Eric's next.
1: Yep.
0: That's it. But yeah. Last names. I butcher some of them a lot too. I mean, it's pretty
1: they
0: hard.
1: They can be tough.
0: Even in our profession, somebody can tell you what it is, and you'll still butcher it. Because there's another way that the family says their name.
1: Right.
0: It might be another way the family says this name, and
1: right.
0: They hear that and go, no, it's this.
1: And you get you'll get regional dialect too. Like
0: right.
1: you'll get isn't it Heinrichs if you're in.
0: Yep.
1: Giltner, but it's in Bruning, which is actually relatives of mine, is Heinrichs, spelled the same way. And I was like,
0: it's crazy.
1: You guys should get together and figure something out.
0: Yeah. Exactly. Can we get a consensus here?
1: Yeah.
0: There we go.
1: Anyway, there's 3 minutes about our last names.
0: Well, there was speaking of consensus, there was a consensus with Texas winning the Women's College World Series yesterday over Texas Tech. They won the final game 4-1. It was close for a while. Texas Tech had a lead, 1-0, but then Homer put Texas up 2-1, and then a homer in the seventh to kind of close the game down. They made it 4-1, and they win it there. Kevan earned the most outstanding player now for the second straight year at the mound. She had two shutouts and two saves in one College World Series. So that's pretty impressive. Texas back-to-back Women's College World Series champions. And, in fact, yes, the team that beat Nebraska ends up winning the WCWS. So
1: and
0: there you go.
1: That's all you have to say. The team that beat Nebraska ended up winning it.
0: They had to go through us. You know, I'd like to think Texas was battle-hardened because them having to play Nebraska. Nebraska beat them back in, what was it, when they played in February, right?
1: February, I think. Right?
0: Yeah.
1: And
0: yeah.
1: Remember, Jordy leads off with the solo home run. Jordy's got him no hit into the sixth. In a span of like 7 pitches, 3 runs, ball game.
0: Went was over like that. Yeah, tough.
1: Yeah, tough.
0: But anyway, congrats to Texas. Texas Tech put up a good fight there in the Women's College. It was fun to watch that Texas Tech team kind of come together and play as one of the best teams in the country as the 11th seed. So seeing all of that was pretty cool. So that's that with Women's College softball. Let's talk about something local here,
1: yes.
0: Eric. We have in a couple of weeks' time, right?
1: 2 weeks from tomorrow.
0: 2 weeks from tomorrow, the Sertoma 8-man football all-star game. We did this last year, if you all are familiar. We had the broadcast on our YouTube page, the Max Country YouTube, and it was a lot of fun. Last year it was myself and John? Yeah, John Willis.
1: Willis.
0: We,
1: yep.
0: We did the game. You were a part of that as well. We had some camera operators. We put the game on YouTube. It was a really cool experience. We're doing that again this year in Hastings for the Sertoma 8-man football all-star game. Again, June 20th at Lloyd Wilson Field, kickoff at 6 o'clock. Let's talk about some players there on the roster. We have a couple local kids in action. I counted 5 on the East team around our area. Carson McDonald of McCool Junction, Levi Kamler of Bruning Davenport Chickley, Coy Verbka of Shelby Rising City, Brett Kalhoff of EMF, and Brendan Gable of Osceola. They're a part of the East team and some coaches as well. Corey Kalent of EMF is an assistant coach, and Luke Erickson of Osceola, also an assistant coach. Coach Matt Kuchar of Bloomfield, not the golfer. Matt
1: not
0: Kuchar.
1: The golfer.
0: He's the head coach of the East squad. And then A.D. Seaman of Brady is the head coach of the West team. And a bunch of guys over on the West squad as well. So there you go. The 8-man football all-star game. Going to be an exciting year again for that. And you're going to be a big part of that in Hastings here in a couple weeks.
1: This is the 49th edition of this all-star game. It's always been at Hastings College and Southeast Community College.
0: The Hall of Fame right there too.
1: Yeah, the Hall of Fame has been, that was created in what, 2017, I think it was. And the actual plaques actually reside within within Lynn Farrell Arena, and that's open during the day on Saturday. So it's really cool. If you really dig through the guys, there's a lot of interconnectedness of guys who have who are playing in this particular All-Star game, and you know their coach was a player in it, or their dad was in it, something like that. Yeah. So there's all sorts of it really is a Saturday feels like a great big family reunion, yeah. And it's a really great celebration of eight-man football, which has been a big thing. The Nebraska Eight-Man Football Coaches Association puts it on, and Sertoma is a big sponsor of it. So it's a lot of fun. This will be the 12th year that I've been a part of the festivity. So that's pretty cool. And looking forward to making another great video of it.
0: You can watch it exclusively on the Max Country YouTube page. So that's going to be – I believe we're going to put it on the Max Country YouTube page,
1: right? Will be on Max because the same weekend – is the Vincent Senior Classic at Levitt Stadium.
0: That's Saturday on the 20th.
1: The same day both things are happening. So the cool YouTube is going to have all of the Vincent games, and the Max YouTube is going to have the Sertoma game.
0: We're a couple weeks away from that, but just wanted to get the word out there. We'll be talking a lot about it here over the next few weeks, getting ready for both the Sertoma and the Vincent Senior Classic. So good stuff there. Eric, that's all I have here today. NBA Final, got Game 2 tonight with San Antonio and New York. We'll see if the Spurs can knot it up after the Knicks took Game Number 1. That's at 7:30 tonight on ABC. What else? Memorial this weekend, too, right? That's going on. Jack's tournament.
1: Boy, did you see thing with Scotty?
0: Yeah, he got mad at his caddy. His caddy gave him the wrong win number, and lo and behold, he gets pretty angry. We got to get out of here. So we'll talk a lot more about that.
1: Holy cow, maybe Scotty, calm down. Yeah. Like Ted's made. You made Ted $2 million this year. He's fine.
0: Yeah, he was furious at him. Gave him the wrong number on the win. You gotta get it right if you're the number one player in the world. But we'll recap the weekend of sports on Monday. Eric, you have a good weekend.
1: You too.
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2: Slight chance of thunderstorms today. Otherwise, a blend of clouds and sun. High temperatures reach up to 87. Winds out of the southeast, 8 to 15 miles per hour. Partly cloudy again tonight. Chance for storms. Lows dip down to about 63. From the cool 103.5 Weather Center, powered by Weatherology, I'm staff meteorologist Jennifer Vujicki. Right now, 66.
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That's the Eagles on Cool Radio with Best of My Love. John Cougar, Mellencamp coming up with the music. We'll get to him right after the Commodores. It's Cool Radio.

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6: 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July corn is down 4 at 420 and a half. December down 3 and a half at 448 and a quarter. July soybeans down 3 at 1126 and a half. November down 1 and a half at 1140. July Chicago wheat is up a quarter at 582. September down a quarter at 595. July Kansas City wheat down 2.5 at 617 and 3/4. September down 3 and a quarter at 628 and 3/4. June live cattle are up $1.57 at $250.75. August up $2.22 at $243.75. August feeders are up $3.80 at $357.17. September up $4.05 at $354.12. July lean hogs are down $2.40 at $99.20. And August down $1.60 at $97.67. 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

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Good times, great music. I'm Parker Sizep, signing off today on this Friday. Have a great day, a great weekend. We'll talk to you all again on Monday. The Doobie Brothers on the way next here in this 9 o'clock hour, right after Paul Davis. 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
1: Slight chance of thunderstorms today. Otherwise, a blend of clouds and sun. High temperatures reach up to 87. Winds out of the southeast, 8 to 15 miles per hour. Partly cloudy again tonight. Chance for storms. Lows dip down to about 63. From the cool 103.5 Weather Center, powered by Weatherology, I'm staff meteorologist Jennifer Vucicki. Currently 71.
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12: Chance of thunderstorms today, otherwise a blend of clouds and sun. High temperatures reach up to 87. Winds out of the southeast, 8 to 15 miles per hour. Partly cloudy again tonight. Chance for storms. Lows dip down to about 63. From the Cool 103.5 Weather Center, powered by Weatherology, I'm staff meteorologist Jennifer Vujitsky. Currently 71.
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3: 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July corn is down 5 1/4 at 419 1/4. December down 3 3/4 at 448. July soybeans down 2 at 1127 1/4. November down 1 at 1140 1/2. July Chicago wheat is up 1/4 at 582. September unchanged at 595 1/4. Kansas City July wheat is down 2 at 618 1/4. September down 2 3/4 at 629 1/4. June live cattle are up $1.70 at 250.87. August up 217 at 243.70. August feeders are up 297 at 356.35. September up 312 at 353.20. July lean hogs down 267 at 98.92. August down 187 at 97.40. 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
3: Slight chance of thunderstorms today. Otherwise, a blend of clouds and sun. High temperatures reach up to 87. Winds out of the southeast, 8 to 15 miles per hour. Partly cloudy again tonight. Chance for storms. Lows dip down to about 63. From the Cool 103.5 Weather Center, powered by Weatherology, I'm staff meteorologist Jennifer Vujicic. Right now, 70.
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6: Slight chance of thunderstorms today, otherwise a blend of clouds and sun.

0: sun. High temperatures reach up to 87. Winds out of the southeast, 8 to 15 miles per hour. Partly cloudy again tonight. Chance for storms. Lows dip down to about 63. From the cool 103.5 Weather Center, powered by Weatherology, I'm staff meteorologist Jennifer Wojcicki. Right now, 70.
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1: What if just 5% could change the future of Nebraska? In this conversation with the Nebraska Community Foundation, we hear from Jeff Yost, President and CEO, about how communities are building momentum across the state.
2: The mission of the Nebraska Community Foundation is to unleash, inspire, and connect generous Nebraskans to help them build their place. We're now doing that work in about 270 communities around the state. Really, it's about helping people to realize all of the blessings, all of the abundance that exists in their home place and mobilize it for good. As Nebraskans, many times we're very, very modest. And sometimes I don't think we appreciate all that we have. And that's what we do, is we help people build their hometown to be a community of choice for this generation and the next.
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5: 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July corn is down 6 3/4 at 417.5. December down 5 3/4 at 446. July soybeans are down 11 at 1118.5. November down 8 3/4 at 1132.75. July Chicago wheat down 2.5 at 579.25. September down 2 3/4 at 592.5. July Kansas City wheat down 4.5 at 615.75. September down 4 3/4 at 627.25. June live cattle are up $1.12 at 250.30. August up 82 at 242.35. August feeders are up 140 at 354.45. September up 155 at 351.62. July lean hogs down 262 at 98.97. August down 185 at 97.42. 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
3: Slight chance of thunderstorms this afternoon. Otherwise, a blend of clouds and sun. High temperatures reach up to 89. Southerly winds, 8 to 15 miles per hour. Partly cloudy tonight. Chance of thunderstorms. Lows of aloft around 63. From the cool 103.5 Weather Center, powered by Weatherology, I'm staff meteorologist Jennifer Wojcicki. Right now, it's 72 degrees.
0: Making that 8-hour job feel like 5. Good times and great music. 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

Best thing you can do, it's here on Cool Radio. Good times, great music. A happy Friday to you and yours. The weekend is nearly here. Bruce Springsteen is up. The Motels, Exile, Steve Winwood coming up.

The Motels Encore Radio, live and local from the Better Homes and Gardens Real Estate, the Good Life Group Studios here in York. We will have a full check of that weather forecast, which does appear to be mostly dry today. Which I got to say is kind of weird, but we actually need a dry day. There's more chances of rain over the weekend with our temperatures climbing as well. Here's Exile on Cool Radio.

0: Steve Winwood on Cool Radio. Hey, congratulations. We have our first week winners for the summer block party. And of course, you can sign up on our website. 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We'll be doing social media contests. You'll be able to sign up with a registration box at our events that we're going to this summer. Lots of ways to sign up. But the first week, congratulations to Rocky Bondegard, winner of a $100 gift certificate to Bear Furniture in York. So now we reset everything. And we have a whole new set of winners. We have a one over on Max Country as well. So there's kind of two chances to win each week. But remember, a great way to get signed up is to go to our website, coolradionow.com.
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5: Slight chance of thunderstorms this afternoon. Otherwise, a blend of clouds and sun. High temperatures reach up to 89. Southerly winds 8 to 15 miles per hour. Partly cloudy tonight. Chance of thunderstorms. Lows of aloft around 63. From the cool 103.5 Weather Center, powered by Weatherology, I'm staff meteorologist Jennifer Wojcicki. Right now, it's 72 degrees.
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Joe Cocker and Jennifer Warnes up where we belong. It's here on Cool Radio on your Friday. Oh, that's fun. I've got Friday I'm in Love on the playlist today. How about that? That wasn't planned at all. It was totally planned. Almost the weekend on Cool Radio.

0: Spencer Davis Group. Give me some love, and it's here on Cool Radio. Well, Parker and I were talking about this earlier this morning, but the Sertoma 8-man All-Star rosters have been released, and a reminder that we are excited to be bringing you the exclusive video broadcast of the Sertoma 8-man All-Star Classic. It is 2 weeks from tomorrow, Saturday, June 20th. 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But full game, the pregame festivities, the announcement of the players, the Hall of Fame that happens at halftime, those induction ceremonies all happening there, and we're very excited to be a part of this great event one more time this year, again on the Nebraska Rural Radio Association. Jason Jorgensen is going to join us. That's how cool, that's how big of a deal it is. We pulled Jason out of his summer golf course duties to be able to announce this game. So looking for that coming up on Saturday, June 20th. 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
11: 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July corn is down 7 1/4 at 417 1/4. December down 6 at 445 3/4. July soybeans are down a dime at 1119 3/4. November down 6 3/4 at 1134 3/4. July Chicago wheat is down 2 1/4 at 579 1/2. September down 2 3/4 at 592 1/2. July Kansas City wheat down 2 1/4 at 618. September down 2 3/4 at 629 1/4. June live cattle are up 107 at 250.25. August up 40 at 241.95. August feeders are up 72 at 354.25. September up 92 at 351. July lean hogs are down 292 at 98.67. 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
1: Slight chance of thunderstorms this afternoon. Otherwise, a blend of clouds and sun. High temperatures reach up to 89. Southerly winds 8 to 15 miles per hour. Partly cloudy tonight, chance of thunderstorms, lows of aloft around 63. From the cool 103.5 Weather Center, powered by Weatherology, I'm staff meteorologist Jennifer Wojcicki. Right now, it's 77 degrees.
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Gary Wright on a cool radio, good times and great music. It is a little after 1 o'clock. I've got Richard Marks on the way. I've got Poco, The Heights, and Marvin Gaye all coming up.

The Heights. We are live and local from the Better Homes and Gardens Real Estate, the Good Life Group Studios in York. Thanks for making us part of your Friday. The weekend is very nearly here and coming up. Interesting facts you can share. That's just around the corner. Here's Marvin Gaye on Cool Radio.

0: Genesis with Misunderstanding on Cool Radio. Now time for some interesting facts. And one thing that's coming to the United States, and even if you're not a big sports fan, you may have heard a little bit of the buzz. The World Cup is coming to the United States. This does not happen very often. This is the men's version. The women's happened a couple summers ago. They kind of alternate back and forth, a little bit like the Olympics, actually. But we wanted to give you just some kind of general info, if you will, and maybe a trivia knowledge or two as we get ready for the World Cup, which, like we said, begins here in just a couple weeks. It is happening all over the country. The Arrowhead Stadium in Kansas City is actually hosting one of the sites, and they brought in new turf for these soccer matches. These are basically specially designed and grown grass. And it is not, this grass is not used anywhere else. It is not just in another soccer stadium and they bring it over. It is grown specifically, this set was grown specifically for the pitch in Kansas City. So they actually ripped up the Chiefs field, put down the new grass. This was a few weeks ago. And once the games in Kansas City are done for this year's World Cup, they will rip up that grass again, and they will bring back the Chiefs grass to put it back in. If nothing else, the agronomy is just fascinating to watch. Oh, by the way, the youngest player to ever play in a World Cup, Norman Whiteside, debuted in 1982 at the age of 17.
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6: Slight chance of thunderstorms this afternoon. Otherwise, a blend of clouds and sun. High temperatures reach up to 89. Southerly winds, 8 to 15 miles per hour. Partly cloudy tonight. Chance of thunderstorms. Lows of aloft around 63. From the cool 103.5 Weather Center, powered by Weatherology, I'm staff meteorologist Jennifer Wojcicki. Right now, it's 77 degrees.
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0: Bobby Brown, Every Little Step. Happy Donut Day. It's National Donut Day, by the way. So hopefully you got to enjoy some donuts earlier this morning. Maybe from Daylight Donuts. They sponsor the morning show, of course, on Cool Radio. That's it for me. I'm sliding out the chair. Gene Curtis has got you a little later this afternoon. Have a fantastic weekend.
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7: I'm Bryce Duskett here on the Rural Radio Network. Let's take a look at your closing grain and livestock numbers. The grain markets ended the week under pressure as favorable growing weather and continued fund selling weigh on the market. July corn down 7 cents at 417 3/4, while December corn is off 5.5 cents at 446. July beans down 8 cents at 1121 1/4, while November beans 4 cents lower at 1137 1/4. In wheat, July Kansas City wheat down 4 cents, trading near 5.95 per bushel. Livestock futures mixed to end the day. Cattle have bounced back from the morning highs. I should say backed away from the morning highs, but remain in positive territory following Thursday's strong rebound. August live cattle up 12 cents at 241.65, while the August feeder cattle are 52 cents higher at 353.90. Lean hogs continue to struggle on the day. July futures down 280 at $98.80. 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
2: Sunshine mixed with clouds at times this afternoon, with a slight chance of thunderstorms. Daytime highs approaching 83. South winds 8 to 15 miles per hour. Partly cloudy skies again tonight. Chance of thunderstorms. Lows dip down to about 65. Highs level off around 90 tomorrow. A mix of clouds and sun. From the cool 103.5 Weather Center, I'm meteorologist Laura Lockwood. Currently, it's 79 degrees.
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9: 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Melanie Wilkinson joins us here in studio.
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11: Sunshine mixed with clouds at times this afternoon, with a slight chance of thunderstorms. Daytime highs approaching 83. South winds 8 to 15 miles per hour. Partly cloudy skies again tonight. Chance of thunderstorms will dip down to about 65. Highs level off around 90. Tomorrow, a mix of clouds and sun. From the cool 103.5 Weather Center, I'm meteorologist Laura Lockwood. Currently, it's 79 degrees.
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11: Western Nebraska wheat growers are battling a difficult season marked by drought, spring freezes, and a warm winter. But University of Nebraska researchers say new wheat varieties could help reduce risk in future years. The university is highlighting new hard red winter wheat varieties. Researchers say they offer a wider range of maturity dates, helping producers better navigate weather extremes. The new releases will be featured during the Nebraska Wheat Variety Tours starting June 10th. Rain finally arrives, but some folks could use more. Alex Makavica is standing by with that story.
12: Jalen Ravenscroft and her family are in Cherry County.
13: It's still pretty dry. I mean, about a month ago, you could just see all of it burning to the south of us. Weather-wise, I mean, we're still praying for rain. I think everybody is.
12: In southwest Nebraska, in Chase and Dundee counties, though, Grant Jones and his family operation has finally caught some meaningful moisture.
14: Basically, in the last couple of weeks, we've really changed everything around. I hate to even say it, but I just can't believe how green we are and how quickly we turned around here.
12: That rainfall allowing him and many other producers to finally turn their pears out to grass.
14: And that'll be a good feeling to have that that job rounded up done.
12: Nebraska did see modest improvement in drought conditions during the past week, according to the drought monitor released yesterday. The share of the state in moderate drought or worse fell from 90% to about 83%, while severe drought or worse declined from 59% to 55%. Despite the improvement, though, more than 93% of Nebraska still remains at least abnormally dry.
10: Thanks for that, Alex. 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
1: Slight chance for storms this afternoon. Otherwise, sunshine mixed with clouds at times. Daytime highs approaching 83. Winds out of the south, 8 to 15 miles per hour. Chance of thunderstorms tonight. Lows dip down to about 65. Partly cloudy skies. 89 tomorrow. Sunshine mixed with clouds at times. From the cool 103.5 Weather Center, I'm meteorologist Laura Lockwood. Right now, 81.
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Good times, great music, the Commodores. That one's called Sail On. It's just after 3 o'clock. It's Friday afternoon. I am Gene, and this is Madonna. 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
9: 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Melanie Wilkinson joins us here in studio.
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8: 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From the Better Homes and Gardens Real Estate, the Good Life Group Studios.

0: slight chance for storms this afternoon. Otherwise, sunshine mixed with clouds at times. Daytime highs approaching 83. Winds out of the south, 8 to 15 miles per hour. Chance of thunderstorms tonight. Lows dip down to about 65. Partly cloudy skies. 89 tomorrow. Sunshine mixed with clouds at times. From the cool 103.5 Weather Center, I'm meteorologist Laura Lockwood. Right now, 81.
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0: There is Toto, and I won't hold you back. It is Cool Radio. I am Gene. Looking at the weather, it looks like we're going to have mostly sunny skies for the rest of the afternoon. There is a chance of some thunderstorms popping up tonight. We will keep an eye on the radar for you and let you know if anything is out there, especially of the severe variety. If you want your weather, you can get it anytime by going to the weather tab at coolradionow.com. Stick around, the Eagles and George Michael coming up.
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2: 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Looking at how we settled out the day here today with Darren Fry, Water Street Advisors, and just more of the same on a Friday compared to earlier in the week.
3: As we tip things over and the funds began to liquidate, better weather is kind of what we're trading. And, you know, crude oil and corn and wheat from crude oil kind of divorced themselves. And that disparity is getting larger and larger. Now, we are seeing crude oil, you know, closing Friday week here, but it's been a little bit weaker a couple other times during the week, and we've seen the strength in crude oil really not apply over to corn or wheat. So kind of divorcing itself, and once the weather was like hunky-dory, this is going to be good, we just saw the funds hit the exit button, and that's what's really accelerated things lower.
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2: Chance for storms tonight, otherwise partly cloudy skies. Lows of aloft around 65. Easterly winds 5 to 10 miles per hour. Sunshine mixed with clouds at times again tomorrow. Highs level off around 89. Partly cloudy skies tomorrow night. Lows dip down to about 66. From the Cool 103.5 Weather Center, powered by Weatherology, I'm staff meteorologist Laura Lockwood. Currently 82.
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Good times, great music, Elton John, just after 4 o'clock on a Friday afternoon. I am Gene. Gonna talk summer block party coming up in a few minutes. The Go-Go's now. 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

0: Ida Chardet and The Sweetest Taboo. Let's talk summer block party. We had a couple of big winners this morning. Winners of what? A $100 gift card to Bears Furniture in downtown York. Congratulations to Rocky Bondegard of York and Shirley Lindquist of Stromsburg. They were our big winners this morning, so congratulations. They will both get a $100 gift card from Bears Furniture. Now we hit the reset button and we'll have another $100 gift card next Friday, and you can get registered anytime by going to coolradionow.com, clicking on the Fun and Games tab, and where it says Summer Block Party, that's where you get signed up and listen for other opportunities to get in to win.
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2: Chance for storms tonight, otherwise partly cloudy skies. Lows of a low around 65. Easterly winds 5 to 10 miles per hour. Sunshine mixed with clouds at times again tomorrow. Highs level off around 89. Partly cloudy skies tomorrow night. Lows dip down to about 66. From the Cool 103.5 Weather Center, powered by Weatherology, I'm staff meteorologist Laura Lockwood. Currently 82.
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1: Cool Radio. That's called Sowing the Seeds of Love. I am Gene. We are rolling up on the 5 o'clock hour. It's almost officially the weekend. We'll get you there with some music from Michael McDonald and the Romantics coming up on Cool Radio.
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3: Chance for storms tonight, otherwise partly cloudy skies. Lows level off around 65. Easterly winds 5 to 10 miles per hour. Sunshine mixed with clouds at times again tomorrow. Highs level off around 89. Partly cloudy skies tomorrow night. Lows dip down to about 66. From the cool 103.5 Weather Center, powered by Weatherology, I'm staff meteorologist Laura Lockwood. Currently 82.
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That is whatever gets you through the night, getting you through the afternoon. It is John Lennon on Cool Radio. Great music coming up from Genesis, Janet Jackson, also Van Halen. Steppenwolf now, Cool Radio.

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I wonder

0: Still.
1: The Commodores, and that one is called Still. Well, hello, I am Gene. Even though we had a couple of winners this morning with the Summer Block Party, we are still continuing it all summer long. Every Friday through Labor Day, we will give away a $100 gift card, and you can get registered anytime by going to coolradionow.com, clicking on the Fun and Games tab where it says Summer Block Party. That's where you get signed up and be listening for other chances to get registered on our app, on the phone, in person. We're going to have several opportunities for you to get registered all summer long. Congratulations to Shirley Lindquist from Stromsburg and Rocky Bondegard of York. They were our two big winners this morning of $100 gift cards to Bears Furniture in downtown York. We'll do it again next week, every Friday through the summer, giving away $100 gift cards. It is our Summer Block Party on Cool Radio. Summer bowling leagues are the most fun at Sunset Bowl. 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Summer bowling leagues at Sunset Bowl are tons of fun and a great way to get out and about during the week. 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
2: Chance for storms tonight. Otherwise, partly cloudy skies. Lows level off around 65. Easterly winds 5 to 10 miles per hour. Sunshine mixed with clouds at times again tomorrow. Highs level off around 89. Partly cloudy skies tomorrow night. Lows dip down to about 66. From the Cool 103.5 Weather Center, powered by Weatherology, I'm staff meteorologist Laura Lockwood. Currently, 82. 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

0: bit dangerous. That is Roxette. Don't do anything dangerous this weekend, but go out and have some fun and enjoy yourself. Relax. Hopefully you got a couple of days off. I will see you again Monday afternoon at 3 o'clock. Getting me out of here, Stevie Nicks and Don Henley coming up next.
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3: Chance for storms tonight, otherwise partly cloudy skies. Lows of a low around 65. Easterly winds 5 to 10 miles per hour. Sunshine mixed with clouds at times again. Tomorrow, highs level off around 89. Partly cloudy skies tomorrow night. Lows dip down to about 66. From the cool 103.5 Weather Center, powered by Weatherology, I'm staff meteorologist Laura Lockwood. Currently, it's 84 degrees.
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6: Chance for storms tonight. Otherwise, partly cloudy skies. Lows of a low around 65. Easterly winds 5 to 10 miles per hour. Sunshine mixed with clouds at times again. Tomorrow, highs level off around 89. Partly cloudy skies tomorrow night. Lows dip down to about 66. From the Cool 103.5 Weather Center, powered by Weatherology, I'm staff meteorologist Laura Lockwood. Currently, it's 84 degrees.
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